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0: hearing?
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1: New technical education routes will be available to 14-year-olds. It's part of Andy Burnham's drive to tackle youth unemployment. From year 10, pupils will be able to study English and maths alongside skills training with local employers. The new plans are set to be rolled out from September 2028. The Prime Minister says there should be no dead ends for young people. Firefighters in France continue to battle a huge wildfire in the country's southwest. French President Emmanuel Macron urged emergency crews to stay strong, describing the situation as France's worst fire-related crisis since the Second World War. The fire's become so powerful that its smoke became a thundercloud, generating lightning that created even more fire. Here in the UK, firefighters have also been battling less severe wildfires, and there's more heat on the way. Catherine Talk is from the Met Office.
2: This heat wave is going to be quite short-lived and very localised, so compared to recent ones such as the June and recent July ones, this one's only going to be a couple of 3 days.
1: Police say they're looking into an image shared on Green Party leader Zach Polanski's Instagram, including the name Nigel and a picture of a guillotine on a t-shirt. Nigel Farage says if he was to post something like that, he'd expect to be arrested. The Greens say Mr. Polanski condemns the image and he clicked accept to be tagged in the post without realizing the image was there. Cold case detectives remain haunted by the unsolved disappearance of Susie Lemplew 40 years on. Tanita Sims has more.
3: 25-year-old estate agent Susie Lemplew left the office of Sturgis & Sons in Fulham, West London on July 28, 1986 and never returned. The head of the Metropolitan Police Cold Case Homicide Squad says 4 decades on and with the prime suspect in the case dead, her team's wish remains to bring Susie home. The head of the Susie Lemplew Trust says it's a really sad fact that the charity is having to do the same work for women's safety 40 years on.
1: And charities have paid tribute to Bill Oddie, who's died at the age of 85. The RSPCA say he had a tireless commitment to British wildlife and was a champion for nature.
4: In local news, more rural communities in West Cheshire are set to benefit from an expanded on-demand bus service. iTravel, which lets passengers pre-book flexible journeys, is extending its coverage from Friday after funding was secured for a further 2 years. The service aims to improve access to jobs, education, medical appointments and local amenities in areas with limited conventional bus routes. An artwork designed to raise awareness of men's mental health could soon be installed in Chester City Centre. The proposed piece by Turner Prize-nominated artist Mark Titchener was inspired by discussions with local men about well-being and support. Planning permission has been sought for the installation in Exchange Square near Chester Market. And Chester are back in pre-season action tonight as they travel to Nantwich Town. Fans can buy tickets on the gate, but the club says purchasing in advance is the best way to avoid delays. It's their penultimate warm-up match before the league campaign gets underway against Chorley next month. That's the latest. For more news from our area, click dradio.com.
5: Gavin Matthews. Good morning. If you've been outside already, you'll know it's pretty cool this morning, but actually very pleasant. Ending a pretty hot day later.

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0: Chaka Khan, Snoop Dogg, Boogie's in my soul. Chester's D Radio, good morning. Tuesday, the 28th of July. And I left my house this morning, and I will be doing probably until May next year, before the official sunup. I mean, it was lovely, lovely driving in with the sun rising, you know, over the last few weeks. But we're over a month and a week away now from the longest day, aren't we, which is the 21st of June. So the light we've got now is equivalent to the light we had on the 14th of May. So I don't know about you, but when it gets to the end of the school holidays, about the end of August, that's when I really notice it getting darker in the evenings. Because I don't go to bed that late in the week, I don't really notice it. And then about the end of August, it's like, oh, it's half eight and it's a bit dismal. And then the next thing you know, it's Christmas. Although we've got the newspapers to look at next, so that will be the next thing that happens after the Stereophonics. Not the Stereophonics, the Stereo MCs and Connect.
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connected by Stereo MCs. Good morning, cheer. It is Tuesday. It's the 28th of July, and I've got all the papers here. And let's have a quick look at some of the stories making them. Well, the Prime Minister insisted defence was a top priority as he welcomed Volodymyr Zelensky in his first foreign leader reception. Andy Burnham vowed Britain would hit its NATO target of spending 3.5% of GDP on the military by 2035, but has yet to set out a funding plan. Benefit claimants face tougher hurdles to get cash after the PM vowed to get, quote, really serious about bringing down the ballooning welfare bill. He yesterday signalled ministers could tighten rules ahead of a major push to get more young people into jobs. It comes as analysis revealed some teens on sickness benefits receive around £100 a week more than others working part-time on the minimum wage. The Prime Minister will today unveil a shake-up of secondary schools to better prepare youngsters for work. From 14, pupils will combine English, maths and science with technical training, work experience and time spent at local employers. Schools will be encouraged to tailor lessons to jobs available in their area, while Ofsted will start judging them on how well they prepare pupils for work. The reforms are based on Mr. Burnham's Greater Manchester Baccalaureate, which combines GCSEs with technical education and work experience. Homes face a winter bills squeeze after Europe gas reserves fell to their lowest July level in years. Storage sites are just over 50% full, well below the five-year average of 90. Disruption is linked to the Iran war, and analysts fear Europe may struggle to refill its tanks by November. UK sites are down by 19%. The number of millionaires in Britain is the lowest in nearly two decades as the property market dips. The Adam Smith Institute's estimate of 442,000 is down 7% from last year and is the lowest since the 2008 financial crash. The PM has refused to rule out funding social care with a 10% death tax. He was asked if he would pay for his plans via a levy on a person's estate after they die, which he has supported in the past. But Mr. Burnham dodged the question and claimed to be willing instead to cooperate with parties across the political divide to solve the issue. The Tories said any new settlement must be paid for by cuts to spending rather than raising taxes. Now, these wildfires are terrible, aren't they, in France and Spain? And another heatwave is due to hit the area today, raising fears of fresh blazes. Fire crews are in a race against time to bring outbreaks under control after more than 330,000 people were driven out of their homes. Temperatures expected to surge for 40 Celsius in Europe for the rest of the week. Up to 40 wildfires are still alight across France, with Bordeaux under threat from one just 9 miles away. Locals have begun wearing masks as choking clouds of smoke drift across the region. Fires have devastated 60% more countryside this year than on a normal year on the continent. The southwest of France has been the worst hit, with one wildfire spreading over an area four times as big as Paris. Most of the blazes have been caused by people, with 162 fire-linked arrests made since July the 6th. Armed police are to be deployed at Britain's biggest Pride festival after the deadly attack at its Berlin counterpart. Sussex police confirmed security would be ramped up at this weekend's Brighton and Hove Pride, which is expected to attract 500,000 people. A car and stabbing attack at the German capital's Pride parade killed one and left 29 injured on Saturday night. Tributes poured in yesterday after the death of the man behind Rainbow TV puppet Zippy. Puppeteer Ronnie LeDrew had delighted generations of children. I was one of them. As one of the country's most celebrated behind-the-scenes performers, he spent almost 20 years operating Zippy on the ITV kids show Rainbow. Ronnie's death at the age of 78 following a short illness was announced by the British Puppet Guild, where he'd served as president for the past decade. The paper's full of tributes as well to Bill Oddie, whose death was announced while I was on air yesterday morning, with Tim Brooke Taylor and Graham Garden. The Goodies were massive in the 70s and into the early 80s, but in later life, combating mental illness as well, Bill Oddie found solace in nature, presented many nature shows, of course, and was given an award, an OBE, by the Queen for services to conservation. That was back in 2003. Yes, somebody else there who found solace in difficult times
in the natural world. And I always say, just if you're having a bad day, go for a walk somewhere with trees. You'll feel at least a little bit better instantly, promise you. Finally, singer Carly Simon has revealed she's been diagnosed with Parkinson's disease. She said her recent absence from the spotlight has been due to health issues. She said the problems began with arthritis in her knees and one hip, after which she underwent three surgeries but still had mobility issues. She then got diagnosed with Parkinson's as well as basal cell carcinoma, which is a type of skin cancer. The Grammy-winning artist said withdrawing from public view was the most palatable reaction. It saw her miss her induction ceremony to the Rock and Roll Hall of Fame in 2022, but she confirmed her first new album in 18 years, saying, "I have not stopped living and I have not stopped working." And here she is from Happier Times.

That is why this is Chester's D Radio, a bang on 6:30, Tuesday morning, the 28th of July. It's another quiet start to the First Stoppers Club. I don't blame you. I think this is going to be the way of it until the beginning of September, if I'm being honest. Rob's with us, though. This is Rob Evans. Cookie's up to. I had an early start today to beat the traffic. I've got to get to Bolton, says Rob. I wonder if you're in Bolton now. Be listening on the app, hope so. Morning, Rob. The only other person I've heard from is Jill Bender, who always gets in touch very early. 5:36 this morning, this message came through. Jill says, I had a busy day yesterday. I went with a neighbour to look for a cupboard for her bedroom. We ended up in B&Q, where two young men, were very helpful. It was all sorted, and it will arrive on the 31st. She and a friend, not Jill, will have to put it together. Apparently, it's very easy to do. That's what they always say. Flat pack is never easy. I think the putting together instructions on flat packs are designed to confuse on purpose. Surely. I was very tired yesterday, so I had an early night, says Jill. I'll try and take it easy today, though a haircut is on the cards. If you're up, let me know before 7. That'll get you in the First Stoppers Club this morning. There's plenty of room.

0: Sweet July from Take That. It has been a very, very hot July, and it's going to be warm today. Despite being chilly, very chilly when I left my house this morning. That was at 5:10. But today we're going to get up to about 28 Celsius. And it's going to be warm for the next two or three days. Not like crazy 30 plus warm like we had earlier this month and at the end of June, but still certainly warming up from what it's been like over the last few days. 28 Celsius, cloud and plenty of sunshine today.
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Michael Bublé, and I haven't met you yet. Chester's D Radio, 11 minutes to 7. Hello, Suzanne. Suzanne Smith is in the First Uppers Club this morning, and she's working days. Normally she's in the First Uppers Club at the tail end of a night shift. Not today. I'm on my way to Macclesfield for a day shift. I'm very happy. I've just got in the car, and you've played Rhythm as a Dancer. I just did, didn't I? By Snap. It's on my top 5 tunes of all time. Have we started the day that way for you, Suzanne? Have a good one. Julie Rowlands, I wonder where you've gotten to, Julie. Julie says, morning, Gavin. Morning, Julie. I've been having a few lie-ins since Katie finished school last Wednesday. It was Katie's leavers assembly in church as well last week, and I told myself I wouldn't get upset. Wrong. They played ABBA's Slipping Through My Fingers. This one. As the year sixes walk down the aisle, that song always makes me cry, she says. Off she goes again. You can hear some sobbing in Eccleston, that's Julie. I won't play it all, don't worry. I'm going to have a really good clean this morning, says Julie, moving furniture and getting into all the corners. That is a really good clean.

0: Patrol and Kylie Minogue together with These Alarms. Right, if you want to get in touch, you've got another 7 minutes to get in touch and get in the First Uppers Club, and we'll give you some mentions after the news, because we're good like that here. Got a few people ready to say hello to as well already. So that's after the news. We're going there with Culture Club, Church of the Poison Mind. That's got to be the best Culture Club song, right?
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0: Helen Terry, female vocalist on Church of the Poison Mind.
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2: A bit of cloud knocking around today, but plenty of sunshine as well. Another dry day, of course, and temperatures up to about 28 Celsius.
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3: New technical education routes will be available to 14-year-olds. Grace McIntosh has more.
4: It's part of Andy Burnham's drive to tackle youth unemployment, with over a million 16 to 24-year-olds not in education, employment or training. From Year 10, pupils will be able to study English and maths alongside skills training with local employers. The new plans are set to be rolled out from September 2028. The Prime Minister says there should be no dead ends for young people, adding Britain should value the hard hat as much as the graduation cap.
3: We're seeing the worst fire-related crisis in France since the Second World War. That's the word from French President Emmanuel Macron. Firefighters continue to battle a huge wildfire in the country's southwest, with hundreds of thousands of people evacuated from their homes. Some smoke clouds have become so thick that they've started generating lightning, making the situation even worse. Here in the UK, we've also got some more hot weather on the way. Catherine Chalk is from the Met Office.
5: As we head through midweek, temperatures will start peaking again, so we're likely to see temperatures climbing up to possibly 35 degrees. So plenty of fine and settled conditions for most of us. Then as we go through the week, it will be turning somewhat a little bit fresher.
3: Elsewhere, Green Party leader Zach Polanski has condemned an image shared on his Instagram depicting a T-shirt with the word Nigel and a guillotine on it. It's after Nigel Farage reported him to the police. The Reform UK leader says he'd expect to be arrested if he posted something similar. The Greens say Mr. Polanski clicked accept to be tagged in a post without realising the image was there. Politicians are being told to consider requiring citizens to vote, making them take part in community life, or helping come up with policy. A new Institute for Public Policy Research report says that left-wing parties are experiencing an existential crisis and need to offer voters a cause. They're suggesting the state should do more for people while asking for more in return. And at the Commonwealth Games, the home fans in Glasgow have got the chance to cheer a Scotland gold, with para-athlete Ben Sandilands winning the T20 1500 metres.
6: 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Plans have been submitted for a new public artwork in Chester to encourage conversations about men's mental health. If approved, the installation will be displayed on the Forum Wall in Exchange Square. It's part of Cheshire West and Chester Council's Breaking the Stigma campaign, following workshops with local men and artist Mark Titchener. And Chester continue their pre-season preparations tonight with a trip to Nantwich Town. Phil Parkinson's side take on the Dabbers with kick-off at 7:45. It's Chester's penultimate friendly before the new National League North season begins next month. That's the latest. For more news from our area, click dradio.com.
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3: English football will be introducing a new trial this season in a bid to end the goalkeeper tactical timeout. If the game is stopped for a goalkeeper injury, the manager or head coach will have to nominate an outfield player to leave the pitch immediately. It's to try and prevent goalkeeper injuries used to disrupt momentum and allow for opportunities for tactical instruction. In other football news, Leeds are closing in on the signing of England goalkeeper James Trafford. Chelsea are also reportedly in talks with Brighton for the services of striker Danny Welbeck. Lincoln have no plans to be tourists in the Championship. That's according to Chief Executive Liam Scully.
7: I think it's just about, you know, continuing to be us. Being us has been enough to take us from the National League all the way to the Championship, and that won't change.
3: The Imps seal promotion to the second tier in April after a 65-year absence, and will now go up against the likes of West Ham, Burnley and Wolves. And Luke Littler says he wants to keep hoovering up every title going for years to come. It's after he stormed to a second consecutive World Match Play crown with a crushing 18-9 win over Gerwyn Price in Blackpool.
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2: Okay, then we've got our morning, no, our first office club to finish. That's the one. We've got some people in it I haven't said hello to yet. I will after Queen, A Kind of Magic, and I'm Good by David Guetta and BB Rexha together.

Queen and A Kind of Magic on Chester's D Radio. It's 12 minutes past 7, Tuesday morning, 28th of July. And Dave is in Upton and he's also in the First Doubles Club. Dave said, oh, I was very tired all day yesterday. Had a bit of a quiet day, and sometimes you're more tired when you haven't got a lot to do. I find that myself. Today, well, he's not doing too much. Venturing up to Bromborough to get his car back from the garage. I think we'll call it a day after that, shall we, Dave? That's probably enough for one day. Have a good one. Hello to Hazel McColl, who's been with us for a while now. She says, the decorator has finished my whole bungalow. It's all decorated. He did a great job. How fabulous. Always good, isn't it, when you get some work done in your house and it feels fresh again. John Hipkiss. Hello, John. John's there, sent me a photograph of a tub of blackcurrants. Blackcurrants. He picked the last of them, he says. That it for blackcurrants. Who else is with us now? Maria! Hello, Maria. It's been a little while since I've heard off Maria, but she's up early enough this morning to be in the First Doubles Club. And Maria says, I'm off camping.

Shell Islands for fab. I've camped there myself. It is great. The sea was so warm off Shell Island when I went there, and I'm pretty nesh. But did enjoy swimming in the sea there. We'll take whatever the weather gives us. It's just nice to get away. It absolutely is, isn't it? Wake up somewhere different for a few days. Especially somewhere lovely like Shell Island. It's good for the soul, as we mentioned earlier. And Sharon's with us as well. Sharon Berry. I'm in the garden this morning, enjoying an early morning coffee, picking up apples. So many are dropping early. So I'm picking them up and attempt to stop you know who. Yes, Teddy and Tilly. From eating too many. I found an apple on my lawn yesterday, and I haven't got an apple tree, and neither's the neighbours either side, so I don't know how it got there. I'm assuming a bird thought, well, I'll have that, and then it was a bit heavy, so it dropped it. Anyway, whatever you're doing today, first uppers, wherever you are, have a terrific Tuesday.

0: from you two. It is good, that, isn't it? It's called Street of Dreams.
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0: Looks a little slow on the coast road from the Oakenholt roundabouts, heading up towards the recycling centre there. Don't know why, just slow, not queuing. A little busy round the Two Mills Junction at the moment, I think. It does look pretty busy. All directions approaching those lights look busy. No massive queues or anything. It's early, it's the summer holidays. We're doing all right. Elsewhere, nothing much to mention. 391063 is my number, though, if you do spot a problem later. Please let me know.
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over again. Of beavers thriving in some water in Ealing. The Ealing Wildlife Group are running the Ealing Beaver Project, and they're saying the reintroduction of beavers has been a big success because they've had little baby kits, little baby beavers, and that's a sign they're happy, apparently. I suppose it is for most species, isn't it? The other thing I wanted to mention is, oh yeah, John said he's picked the last of his blackcurrants. And blackcurrants, of course, completely different to blackberries, which aren't quite ripe yet. Normally it's about the beginning of September, isn't it? But I mean, there's loads of blackberries in the woods near me. When I say near me, the top of my street. So I go through them every single day, at least once. Yesterday I went through and there was a woman picking blackberries, but they're still green. What are you doing? Leave them for a month. First of all, I want to get some because I'm definitely going to make a blackberry pie or something, because you send the price of a punnet of blackberries in supermarkets like £2.50. So I figured when it gets to the end of August, beginning of September, I'll go and pick a load and make a few pies. But anyway, this woman appears to have beat me to it. Why she's picking green blackberries, I don't know. Surely they'll give you a stomach upset or something if you try and eat them before they're ripe, won't they?

Luke Littler is going to start in a Netflix series starting this autumn. Have you seen this? The prize will be £501,000 to anybody who can beat him in darts. Luke Littler, of course, the world champion at only 19, will take on 20 pub players and amateurs over a single leg. It's quite simple. Beat Luke Littler in the heats in either Manchester or London, and you'll win £501,000. Obviously, 501 down, isn't it? That's the darts thing. So that's coming to Netflix. A life-changing £501,000 to anyone that can beat Luke Littler. But, I mean, he's just incredible, isn't he? He's an absolute prodigy. And I don't know. Be an interesting watch, I suppose. I've casually done the odd darts match here and there. Not, you know, match. That makes it sound far more formal than it was. A few hours with my uncle back in the day, and then on the odd occasion, if I'm in a pub and there's a dartboard, somebody might say, do you want a game of darts? And you know, I'll always say yes. Sometimes I'll win, but not usually. But I mean, lots of people are very much into darts, so I'd imagine this will be, even if people aren't taking part, this will be something a lot of people will want to watch on Netflix. But of course, the fact remains, darts isn't a sport, is it? It's not a sport. Darts isn't a sport. Neither's fishing.

0: Teardrops, Chester's D Radio. It's getting a little bit brighter. It was chilly when I left my house this morning, but it's you know, it's still cloudy, but it's getting slightly sunnier, and it's going to be a mix of cloud and sunshine today. A pretty warm day as well, with temperatures later up to around 28 Celsius.
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0: Traffic starting to build up a little bit between the Belgrave lights and the Post House roundabout, but no big delays there. In fact, no big delays anywhere as far as I can see at the moment. A little bit of slow traffic southbound, 4 to 5 in the usual place on the M53. A little bit slow on Chester Road in Oakenholt. I'm wondering now if there's some temporary lights or some works going on, because there's quite a queue coming from the Oakenholt roundabout up to Essity, and it looks pretty slow from the recycling centre down to the roundabout as well. So I'd imagine there's something there causing that. In Pentra, a little bit slow either side of the sort of speed camera area. Doing some work on Gladstone Way, aren't they, as well? So I'm not even sure you can get down Gladstone Way now from Harden to Queens Ferry. Certainly it's queuing coming up from Park Avenue towards the Village Centre. 391063 is the number to call if you spot anything else anywhere.
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0: And it's on this day in music after the new song from Blossoms.

Excellent new song from Blossoms. That is called Meet Me in Love. Right, it's time for On This Day in Music. And for part one, we're going back, 23 years to the 28th of July 2003. On that date, the wine that Sir Cliff Richard made from his Algarve estate started a supermarket battle. Do you remember this? Fans were asking all the supermarkets when the wine would be on sale. Tesco said they'd be first, but Waitrose had already been selling it for £8.49 a bottle. And that is a lot of money for a bottle of wine, even in 2026, isn't it, really? But in 2003, super expensive. But then the grapes were grown by Cliff Richard, and it was Waitrose.

that we play Cliff Richard unless it's Christmas time. But we have done this morning. That was Dreaming, because it was 23 years ago today that a supermarket battle broke out over wine grown on Cliff Richard's Algarve estate, or at least the wine was made from grapes grown on his Algarve estate. That was 23 years ago. From this day of music, part two, we'll go back just 3 years, and the Barbie movie soundtrack broke a singles chart record when three tracks from the album were in the top five at the same time. Billie Eilish was at three with What Was I Made For, Nicki Minaj and Ice Spice were at number five with Barbie World. We won't play that. We'll play this one from the

That's Dua Lipa, Dance the Night, and that was one of three songs on the top five 3 years ago from the Barbie movie soundtrack. I'm very pleased to say that apart from the song I've just played, the soundtrack passed me by, and so did the film.

0: Years and Years with Shine. It's queuing now from Queensferry to Sandy Crofts. That's the speed camera in Pentra. Bit of a queue on the 483 into the Post House roundabout as well now, and it does still look pretty busy between Essity and the roundabout in Oakenhall.
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0: Dry again today, of course, quite cloudy, but there will be plenty of sunshine and it's going to be warm with temperatures getting up to 28 Celsius later.
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2: The Prime Minister's new plans to tackle youth unemployment will be rolled out in September 2028. Grace McIntosh has more.
3: The new plans will allow students from the age of 14 to complete technical education with local employers alongside studies for traditional subjects like English and maths. Schools, colleges and local leaders will work together to create the new pathways, which could include sectors like AI, technology, construction or the creative industries. Andy Burnham says too much focus on academic studies has let young people down, and it's time we value the hard hat as much as the graduation cap.
2: Firefighters in France continue to battle a huge wildfire in the country's southwest. French President Emmanuel Macron urged emergency crews to stay strong, describing the situation as France's worst fire-related crisis since the Second World War. The fire's become so powerful that its smoke became a thundercloud, generating lightning. Police say they're looking into an image shared on Green Party leader Zach Polanski's Instagram, including the name Nigel and a picture of a guillotine on a T-shirt. Nigel Farage says if he was to post something like that, he'd expect to be arrested. The Greens say Mr. Polanski condemns the image and he clicked accept to be tagged in the post without realising the image was there. 40 years on from the disappearance of Susie Lamplugh, cold case detectives say they remain haunted by the unsolved disappearance. In 1986, the 25-year-old left her office in Fulham, never to be seen again. Emma Lingley Clark is the head of the Susie Lamplugh Trust, who worked to support victims of stalking.
4: 40 years on from Susie's disappearance, we are still having to do the work that we do around campaigning and supporting victims. Ideally, I think we'd all have hoped that by now, perhaps some of these issues might have gone away, but the cause is still very much there.
2: And English football will be introducing a new trial this season to try and end the goalkeeper tactical timeout. They're sometimes told to sit down and receive treatment to disrupt momentum and allow opportunities for tactical instruction. If that now happens, the manager or head coach will have to nominate an outfield player to leave the pitch immediately.
5: More rural communities in West Cheshire are set to benefit from an expanded on-demand bus service. iTravel, which lets passengers pre-book flexible journeys, is extending its coverage from Friday after funding was secured for a further 2 years. The service aims to improve access to jobs, education, medical appointments and local amenities in areas with limited conventional bus routes. An artwork designed to raise awareness of men's mental health could soon be installed in Chester City Centre. The proposed piece by Turner Prize-nominated artist Mark Titchener was inspired by discussions with local men about well-being and support. Planning permission has been sought for the installation in Exchange Square near Chester Market. And Chester are back in pre-season action tonight as they travel to Nantwich Town. Fans can buy tickets on the gate, but the club says purchasing in advance is the best way to avoid delays. It's their penultimate warm-up match before the league campaign gets underway against Chorley next month. That's the latest. For more news from our area, click dradio.com.
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2: English football will be introducing a new trial this season in a bid to end the goalkeeper tactical timeout. If the game is stopped for a goalkeeper injury, the manager or head coach will have to nominate an outfield player to leave the pitch immediately. It's to try and prevent goalkeeper injuries used to disrupt momentum and allow for opportunities for tactical instruction. In other football news, Leeds are closing in on the signing of England goalkeeper James Trafford. Chelsea are also reportedly in talks with Brighton for the services of striker Danny Welbeck. Lincoln have no plans to be tourists in the Championship. That's according to Chief Executive Liam Scully.
6: I think it's just about, you know, continuing to be us. Being us has been enough to take us from the National League all the way to the Championship, and that won't change.
2: The Imps seal promotion to the second tier in April after a 65-year absence and will now go up against the likes of West Ham, Burnley and Wolves. And Luke Littler says he wants to keep hoovering up every title going for years to come. It's after he stormed to a second consecutive World Match Play crown with a crushing 18-9 win over Gerwyn Price in Blackpool.
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0: Yeah, Tuesday morning, certainly warming up again today, and it looks like it's going to be even warmer tomorrow. Busy coming in on the 4 a.m.

Before You Go Go. Chester's D Radio. 11 minutes after 8 morning. The deterioration of the English language continues. I've noticed something creeping in over the last few weeks that irritates the bejesus out of me. I mean, it's all started. I mean, it all blows in over the Atlantic, doesn't it? But it all started years ago when people started saying, you know, when you're in the, right, you're in the queue for Greg's, say, right, and you stood there thinking, I'll have a sausage roll when my turn comes, and the person in front of you starts the sentence with, "Hello, can I get?" Instantly, my heckles go up. Instantly, it's, could I have? Not can I get? So that irritates me. And then more recently than that, the habit of starting answers to questions with so. That is... I mean, these things do irritate you more as you get older. I've noticed that. But somebody will ask you a question and you'll say, so, and then go into the answer. I mean, that's been doing the rounds for a while. That's irritating. But now what I've noticed creeping in is a tendency to end a sentence with or, either in speech or in writing, text messages, that sort of thing. Have you noticed that? They'll say something along the lines of, are you coming to mine or... And that's it. That's the end of the sentence. What? Give me... I mean, or implies an option. Give me the option, please. Am I coming to yours or what's the option? Are we meeting in a pub? Are you coming to mine? Are we meeting, you know, in town? You can't... Right, listen, which is very, very simple rules. If you'd like something, you're asking if you could have it, not if you can get it, okay? You never start a sentence with so. You never end a sentence with or. If we can stick to those three things, you and I are going to be friends forever. Got

0: That is a former Song of the Week, and I'll be playing this week's Song of the Week in the next 10 minutes. The crowd was singing Wonderwall. It's by the script.
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0: Nothing too mad going on this morning. We do have a little queue on Parkgate Road approaching the Aldi roundabout. Also looks pretty busy past the hospital on Liverpool Road and round the beach as well. Seen it a lot worse though. The bar's pretty busy around that roundabout and approaching it and pulling away actually. What else is going on here? Little queue between the Belgrave lights and the Post House roundabout. No big delays there. A51 starting to get a little busy, especially Stamford Bridge through to the golf club. Sealham Road looks a little busy in both directions. Slowly moving rather than queuing at the junction of Deverlink and Bumpers Lane. A little bit busy through Pentre, roughly round Sandycroft Primary School in both directions. Oakenholt looks busy still in both directions between Essity and the Oakenholt roundabout. 391063 is the number to call if you spot anything else.
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guidance. I want to be the only one. Time now for our Song of the Week, which is the new one from Pixie Lott, which was released on the 9th of July, so what, a couple of weeks or so ago. She road tested it at various events and gigs across London. The track and its title, she says, was shaped in direct communication with her fan base. Pixie Lott's Dance Like No One's Watching, it's our Song of the Week.

0: Dance Like No One's Watching is the title of that song. It's by Pixie Lott. It's her new tune. It's our song of the week, so we'll have it every morning and every afternoon and over the weekend as well. We reckon it'll be a big hit. I've been reading about a cat that is said to be the world's oldest. It's age 31 now. It lives in Stockport. And its owner has put its long life down to lots of treats and cuddles on the sofa. And this really is a spoilt cat. About 10 years ago, when the water was cut off to the street where he lives in Stockport, the water company started handing out bottled water, Buxton water. And he started giving it to his cat, and now the cat won't drink anything else. On top of that, it enjoys salmon and prawns. She only drinks Buxton water, eats salmon, prawns, chicken and tuna. It's got to 31. He reckons it's the world's oldest cat currently. That record was held by a cat in America who lived to be 38. And it was called Cream Puff. It reminds me of there's a cat near me. A ginger cat, very cute, always lying on the shed roof when I walk by. And it's a low shed roof, and it's right by the ginnel, the alleyway that I walk down sometimes. And, you know, it sort of looks at me. You know what cats are like. They sort of look at you, suspecting the worst at all times. Anyway, only a couple of days ago I walked by, and the cat was like, okay, I've seen you a few times. You always stop. Maybe I might come a bit closer and road test your strokes and cuddles and scritches. So she did, and we were having a lovely time, you know, stroking and cuddling the cat and everything. After about 2 minutes, you go to go, and you can always tell that a cat's enjoyed it, because you know, if you go to stop cuddling it and scratching it and all of that, it puts its paws up to stop you going. And I thought, right, okay, I'll give you another couple of minutes, then I've really got to get on my way. And, you know, another couple of minutes later, went to leave. Cat was still not having it. Oh, stay, stay. And then all of a sudden, this dog that I hadn't even noticed, must have been in the garden the other side of the alleyway, let out this almighty loud bark. I don't know what dog it was. The fence was too high for me to look over and see. This bark was so loud and so out the blue. I jumped out my skin. The cat shot off back inside. Do love cats. Do love dogs. I always say that lockdown highlighted the key difference between cats and dogs, because all of a sudden, humans were home all the time. Dogs were like, this is the most amazing thing in the world.
1: This is great. My person's here with me all day, every day. I love it.
0: Cats are like, will you kindly go back to work? 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

0: That's Pet Shop Boys and Heart. And it's already pretty warm. It says here 21 Celsius. That's what the Chester Weather Station is saying. Heading up to 28 today. Fair bit of cloud, but there's plenty of sunshine to come.
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5: Much busier through Hull now than it was. Heading from the park down to the railway station bridge, especially that bit, does look very slow. It's also a little bit busy on all approaches, actually, to the Doubletree roundabout there. Building up round the Vicar's Cross lights, the Littleton Junction and Boughton, all the usual places starting to build. A little bit busy over Grosvenor Bridge now, approaching the Grosvenor roundabout. So Liverpool Road past the hospital, a little bit of a queue going on there, nothing massive. We've got quite busy traffic between Essity and the Oakenholt roundabout if you're on the road there, Chester Road. Bit of a queue on Hollywell Road coming down from Northup Hall to St David's. It's not a massive queue, it's just a little bit of a delay. 391063 is my number. If you spot anything anywhere else, please let me know.
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song Shed 7 Chasing Rainbows. Chester's D Radio. Cheshire's Jodrell Bank has been in the news over the last 24 hours. You'll have probably seen it. Concerns that funding cuts might lead to it being shut down from April 2028. I hadn't realised that it was established in 1945. Had you, Jodrell Bank? Pioneered radio astronomy and the study of galaxies. It supported Apollo missions to the moon. It tracked Soviet rockets in the Cold War and featured in shows like Doctor Who. And it earned UNESCO World Heritage status in 2019. Now it's being told by the UK Research and Innovation Committee it must cut the site's annual bill from £2.8 million owing to escalating operational and lab costs. The potential closure, it's reported this morning, puts 28 jobs at risk and will impact the work of 3,000 scientists who use its observatory and telescopes. Professor Brian Cox called the move hasty and ill-considered. And you think, well, £2.8 million, I mean, don't get me wrong, I haven't got that in my back pocket. But in the great scheme of things, it's not a massive sum of money. There are people, there's probably people in Cheshire could write a cheque for £2.8 million.

0: Bruno Mars, and I Just Might. Among the many, many tributes, I mean, there are thousands of tributes I've been reading on, I haven't read thousands, but I've read lots of the thousands on social media following the death at 85 yesterday of Bill Oddy. And this is one of the loveliest that I've read. It's from a guy who lives in London, and he said, "When I was a child, I wrote to Bill Oddy asking his advice to see my favourite bird at the time, which was a kingfisher, which are famously very, very difficult to spot. Bill Oddy wrote back to me, encouraging me not to give in. Yesterday, I saw a kingfisher for the very first time in my life at my local park in London." Fabulous. Thank you, Bill.
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0: Fair bit of cloud knocking around, but plenty of sunshine to come. Temperatures pretty warm. 28 Celsius later.
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2: New technical education routes will be available to 14-year-olds. Grace McIntosh has more.
3: It's part of Andy Burnham's drive to tackle youth unemployment, with over a million 16 to 24-year-olds not in education, employment or training. From Year 10, pupils will be able to study English and maths alongside skills training with local employers. The new plans are set to be rolled out from September 2028. The Prime Minister says there should be no dead ends for young people, adding Britain should value the hard hat as much as the graduation cap.
2: We're seeing the worst fire-related crisis in France since the Second World War. That's the word from French President Emmanuel Macron. Firefighters continue to battle a huge wildfire in the country's southwest, with hundreds of thousands of people evacuated from their homes. Some smoke clouds have become so thick they've started generating lightning, making the situation even worse. Green Party leader Zach Polanski has condemned an image shared on his Instagram depicting a T-shirt with the word Nigel and a guillotine on it. So after Nigel Farage reported him to the police, the Reform leader says he'd expect to be arrested if he posted something similar. Detectives saying they're still haunted 40 years on from the disappearance of Susie Lamplugh. The 25-year-old disappeared after leaving her offices in Fulham in 1986. She's never been seen since. Detective Chief Inspector Teresa Foster is the head of the Metropolitan Police Cold Case Homicide Squad. She says it's still a massive investigation.
4: That's 80,000 pieces of material and documents, which it is one of the largest murder investigations that the Met currently holds, probably, and that the United Kingdom has as well. So on that scale, it is immense.
2: Sure, price inflation has slowed down, but there are warnings of growing pressure on the horizon. That's according to industry experts. The British Retail Consortium's figures show shop prices are now 0.9% higher compared to last year. And charities have paid tribute to Bill Oddie, who's died at the age of 85. The RSPCA says he had a tireless commitment to British wildlife and was a champion for nature.
5: 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Plans have been submitted for a new public artwork in Chester to encourage conversations about men's mental health. If approved, the installation will be displayed on the Forum Wall in Exchange Square. It's part of Cheshire West and Chester Council's Breaking the Stigma campaign, following workshops with local men and artist Mark Titchener. And Chester continue their pre-season preparations tonight with a trip to Nantwich Town. Phil Parkinson's side take on the Dabbers with kick-off at 7:45. It's Chester's penultimate friendly before the new National League North season begins next month. That's the latest. For more news from our area, click dradio.com.
1: Gavin Matthews. Gavin Matthews.
0: Well, of course, yesterday being Monday, we started a new connection. And we got no correct guesses. I think we might start moving forward with today's song. Clue 2 in 20 minutes and the

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1: Bit sluggish to the Overly roundabout from the King's School, just past the King's School actually. Busy round the Grosvenor roundabout over the bridge and coming down Nicholas Street. Quite busy around the bars as well in both directions. But there's no mad queues that I can see. Through Hall, things are easing off compared to half an hour ago, as they are on Parkgate Road coming down towards the Aldi roundabout there. Still pretty congested between the Oakenholt roundabout and Essity if you're on Chester Road there, and slow through Pentry in both directions around the area of Sandycroft Primary School. But other than that, it's all looking good. 391063 is my number. If there's anything I've missed, please let me know.
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1: Yesterday, clue one was Best Day of My Life by American authors. No correct guesses. Incorrect guesses included pies, famous Georges, footballers, humans, Mark Twain, bugs, guard beds and mustards. All of those guesses were wrong. You need another clue, right? Here it is. On Tricky Tuesday, clue two, stereophonics, colours of October.

is your second clue to help you work out this week's morning connection. Colours of October by the Stereophonics. Yesterday was American Author's Best Day of My Life. What's the connection? 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

0: Alex Warren and Fever Dream and Madonna, Like a Prayer. And before that, the rather lovely Colours of October by Stereophonics, which was your second clue on the Morning Connection. Your first yesterday being Best Day of My Life by American Authors. Not many guesses so far. Hazel Bayliss says, is it words that can follow true? True life? True colours? Fits so far. Won't tomorrow or Thursday. Sorry, Hazel. She's also said, what about Express? Is it Express? Oh, American Express. And don't know about today's. But no, sorry, it's neither of those. Sandra in Blaken is wondering if it might be autumn. Obviously, October is an autumn month. And should he give me a reason why autumn fitted with yesterday? I've completely forgotten it, but it's not autumn. However, we've got one correct guess. Just a one-word message from Alan Joynson, and that one word is the answer to the connection. I wondered if someone might get it today. Alan Joynson, well, he's got it, but you might too. If you've got something in your head, you've got 12 minutes to get in touch by phone or by message and tell me what you think the connection might be. Best Day of My Life by American Authors. Colours of October by Stereophonics. They're your two songs. So,
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0: That is the new song from Olivia Rodrigo. Before that, you heard Third Eye Blind and Express 2 with David Byrne. And whilst those songs were playing, I had a few phone calls. Who have I not read out yet? Where am I here? I've lost myself completely. Have I read Baz Lewis's guess out yet? Don't think I have. Baz says, is it anything to do with the colour red? As in Red October, The Hunt For, and Red Day. I've heard of a red letter day. But it's not red. Sorry, Baz. Dave Bell's gone for red as well. Or is it books? Obviously, with the mention of the word authors in there. And birth is Dave's other guess, which is not right. But we do have another correct guess this morning. Very well done to Leo in Connors Key. Just out the shower, picked up the phone, rang me up. Nailed it. Well done. I thought we might get a couple of correct guesses today, and we have done on Tricky Tuesday. If you're still scratching your head, there'll be another clue tomorrow morning, 9:25.
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1: 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It's almost 10 o'clock. 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
0: The A51 right now at this moment is the busiest it's been all morning. There's the ongoing gas works down there, so I guess they've started cracking on with that. So it's really sluggish now from just past Stamford Bridge as you go past the golf club. Also, top of Cawley Valley Road looks like it's got quite congested now as you're queuing there approaching the Boughton Heath roundabout.
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0: They are saying plenty of sunshine today, although it is a little cloudy at the moment, but it is warming up already. We're on about 23 Celsius. We'll get to 28 before the end of the day.
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2: The Prime Minister's new plans to tackle youth unemployment will be rolled out in September 2028. Grace McIntosh has more.
3: The new plans will allow students from the age of 14 to complete technical education with local employers alongside studies for traditional subjects like English and maths. Schools, colleges and local leaders will work together to create the new pathways. Andy Burnham says too much focus on academic studies has let young people down and it's time we value the hard hat as much as the graduation cap.
2: Firefighters in France continue to battle a huge wildfire in the country's southwest. French President Emmanuel Macron urged emergency crews to stay strong, describing the situation as France's worst fire-related crisis since the Second World War. The fires become so powerful that its smoke became a thundercloud, generating lightning that created even more fire. 40 years on from the disappearance of Susie Lamplugh, cold case detectives say they remain haunted by the unsolved disappearance. In 1986, the 25-year-old left her office in Fulham, never to be seen again.
4: I think bringing somebody to justice is always going to be difficult when it's 40 years. We will rely on forensics, but for us, the most important thing is finding Susie. And bringing Susie home.
2: That's Detective Chief Inspector Teresa Foster, the head of the Metropolitan Police Cold Case Homicide Squad. The case remains one of the largest ever missing persons investigations in the UK. The Conservatives are calling on the government to introduce emergency laws to stop the release of serious offenders. Last week, the Prime Minister paused the early release scheme and ordered a review into changes, which would have allowed around 6,000 prisoners to be released. But Kemi Badenoch says a review will not go far enough, calling on Andy Burnham to make tough decisions. And English football will be introducing a new trial this season to try and end the goalkeeper tactical timeout. They're sometimes told to sit down and receive treatment to disrupt momentum and allow opportunities for tactical instruction. If that now happens, the manager or head coach will have to nominate an outfield player to leave the pitch immediately.
5: More rural communities in West Cheshire are set to benefit from an expanded on-demand bus service. iTravel, which lets passengers pre-book flexible journeys, is extending its coverage from Friday after funding was secured for a further 2 years. The service aims to improve access to jobs, education, medical appointments and local amenities in areas with limited conventional bus routes. An artwork designed to raise awareness of men's mental health could soon be installed in Chester City Centre. The proposed piece by Turner Prize-nominated artist Mark Titchener was inspired by discussions with local men about well-being and support. Planning permission has been sought for the installation in Exchange Square near Chester Market. And Chester are back in pre-season action tonight as they travel to Nantwich Town. Fans can buy tickets on the gate, but the club says purchasing in advance is the best way to avoid delays. It's their penultimate warm-up match before the league campaign gets underway against Chorley next month. That's the latest. For more news from our area, click dradio.com.
1: Gavin Matthews. Gavin Matthews.
0: Yeah, I knew tomorrow was meant to be a hot day. I hadn't realised until I started doing the show this morning, reading out the weather forecast every 5 minutes, that today's going to be hot as well. 28 later, very nice. Some work to do in the garden.

0: Sienna Spyro, of course, Material Lover. Just need to correct myself here. When I said earlier on, a few minutes ago, the weather's going to be lovely today. Hadn't realised, but it's handy because I'm doing some work in the garden today. I just need to qualify that, just in case my friend's listening, young Gary, who's actually coming round to do most of the stuff that needs doing in my garden, which is involving decking and finishing sorting that out, and some electrical bits and bobs in the garage, and yeah, chainsawing away a few very stubborn shrubs, I mean, that have been there for years and are just completely out of control. He's going to be doing most of that. I'm going to be in control of making sandwiches and, you know, tea. I mean, it's an important job. So that's what I'll be doing this afternoon. In fact, what I'm hoping is, he said he'd get to mine about 10. So I'm hoping he's there now. He's already made a start. And a finish before I get back would be good. You put your
1: 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They're super fast.
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One Direction. I haven't played that song for ages. That was What Makes You Beautiful. That was their first hit. I mean, it's probably 15 years old now, that song, and it's been a lot of water under the bridge since then. A couple of weeks to go, Tom Jones will be in Chester. Yeah, Tom Jones. He will be at Chester Racecourse. It's not the first time he's performed there, but he's coming back on Friday the 14th of August with support from Nile Rodgers. I mean, two absolute musical legends on the one bill at Chester Racecourse. Tickets are on sale now at chester-races.com. And next week, we'll be giving away a bronze package for two people. This is a prize worth £500. So you get your private booze and your seating area and your meals and some drinks and all of that, as well as tickets to see Tom Jones and Nile Rodgers at Chester Racecourse. We're giving those away next week, those two tickets, that bronze package, so make sure you're listening.

0: That's Ariana Grande and Hate That I Made You Love Me. And this is Chester's D Radio. A couple of weeks from now, the 6th to the 9th of August, it's Diva Fest. And this is happening at Cholmondeley Castle again this year. And the lineup looks absolutely spectacular. On Friday, James Morrison, The Christians, EMF, going to be there. On Saturday, Ronan Keating and the Venger Boys. And on Sunday, it's Jesse J and K-Class and Gok Wan. So, some big names coming to Cheshire for Diva Fest. We will be finding out more about it on Thursday morning show, because it's not too late to get tickets to be there if you fancy. You can go for a day, or you can get camping tickets for the whole weekend. We'll find out all about Diva Fest this time on Thursday morning. Coming up next today, it's a one-hit wonder from the early noughties.
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Cream and You're the Best Thing. Top Loader before it, of course, Dancing in the Moonlight. Sure, they've been just up the road at the Sausage and Cider Festival in Wrexham recently. Now, I've got news here of how you could quit a job you don't like in 6 years. Story of a lady she's from Lithuania originally, but she now lives in Essex. She said she was working in software engineering, probably paid quite well, but she said it was so boring. I decided to give it up, and I set myself a target of January this year to give it up. I want to pursue something more creative. What she did was, during the year she was doing that boring job, she followed the 50-30-20 rule. And she says this is the way to do it. Put 50% of your wages towards your bills, 30% towards things you want, and 20% towards savings. And doing that, she managed to build up a £200,000 investment portfolio. I mean, she must have been on a good salary, I'll give her that. But now she's quit the job she hates and she's doing something she loves. And I applaud that because, you know, life's not a rehearsal. If you want to do something, get on and do it.

0: song, that's the Lottery Winners. What a tune. This is interesting. Obviously, we've got drought conditions in parts of North Wales and various other parts of England. Drought conditions have been declared. There's hosepipe bans coming in some places. Somebody's pointed out that in Scotland, somewhere in Scotland, it will rain every single day. I mean, you just look at the weather map, and when we were having 30 degrees there, it was like 10 in parts of Scotland and raining. And this person says, hang on a sec, if it rains in Scotland all the time, southeast England has droughts and hosepipe bans nearly every year, why can't we build a long pipe to take the water from Scotland down to the southeast? The Romans did it. They built aqueducts that went on for hundreds of miles 2,000 years ago. So why can't we do it? Why not indeed? Sounds like a good idea.
1: Chester, get ready. 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

0: excellent big country look away. These gasworks on the A51 are causing long queues inbound now from the Tarvin roundabout right to the golf club, standing traffic. Outbound as well from Littleton to where the works are taking place. It's queuing. And I'm wondering if some people have gone, I use the A41 instead, because that's really stop-start all the way to the Boughton Heath roundabout from Routon.
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0: Also busy on Dunkirk Way, pulling away from Costco, queuing up to the roundabout there by Strawberry Way. The weather today, plenty of sunshine, clouding over from time to time. It's going to be warm, though. We'll see 28 Celsius later.
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2: New technical education routes will be available to 14-year-olds. It's part of Andy Burnham's drive to tackle youth unemployment, and we'll see pupils from Year 10 be able to take on skills training with local employers alongside traditional studies. The Prime Minister says it's time Britain values the hard hat as much as the graduation cap.
3: We've had a system built for too long around the university route, and it sends a message to some young people that they're some kind of second-class citizens. And it's just not right. They need an education system that works for them as well, that offers a path.
2: A report earlier this year found that over 1 million 16 to 24-year-olds are not in education, employment or training. We're seeing the worst fire-related crisis in France since the Second World War. That's the word from French President Emmanuel Macron. Firefighters continue to battle a huge wildfire in the country's southwest, with hundreds of thousands of people evacuated from their homes. Crews have managed to keep back some of the spread overnight, but high temperatures could worsen the situation. Kemi Badenoch calling on the Prime Minister to make tough decisions on the release of serious offenders from prison. Last week, the Prime Minister paused the early release scheme and ordered a review into the changes, which would have allowed around 6,000 prisoners to be released. The Conservatives say a review won't be enough, though, and are calling for emergency laws to stop the releases. 40 years on from the disappearance of Susie Lamplugh, cold case detectives say they remain haunted by the unsolved disappearance. In 1986, the 25-year-old left her office in Fulham, never to be seen again. Emma Lingley Clark is the head of the Susie Lamplugh Trust, who work to support victims of stalking.
4: 40 years on from Susie's disappearance, we are still having to do the work that we do around campaigning and supporting victims. Ideally, I think we'd all have hoped that by now perhaps some of these issues might have gone away, but for us the cause is still very much there.
2: And at the Commonwealth Games, the home fans in Glasgow have got the chance to cheer on a Scotland gold, with para-athlete Ben Sandilands winning the T20 at 1500 metres. Elsewhere, Adam Ramsey-Petey had to settle for a second bronze at the Games in the men's 50 metre breaststroke.
5: 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Plans have been submitted for a new public artwork in Chester to encourage conversations about men's mental health. If approved, the installation will be displayed on the Forum Wall in Exchange Square. It's part of Cheshire West and Chester Council's Breaking the Stigma campaign, following workshops with local men and artist Mark Titchener. And Chester continue their pre-season preparations tonight with a trip to Nantwich Town. Phil Parkinson's side take on the Dabbers with kick-off at 7:45. It's Chester's penultimate friendly before the new National League North season begins next month. That's the latest. For more news from our area, click dradio.com.
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0: Okay, musical birthdays. Quite a busy musical birthdays hour today, actually, so we'll get on with it after Taylor Swift, her current song, play Boy Meets Girl, waiting for us.

0: Taylor Swift and I Knew It, I Knew You. It's musical birthdays between now and the end of the show at 12. We're going to start with Pulp's drummer, or at least he was until 1997, whereupon he left. Born this day, 1965, Nick Banks. He was there when they had a massive hit with Common People, so we'll play that on Nick Banks' 61st birthday in just a moment.
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Grateful Dodger, Moving Too Fast. And Pulp with Common People, Musical Birthdays. Played that Pulp song, by the way, because Nick Banks, their drummer in the 90s, he was their drummer. Anyway, he's 61 today. DeAndre Cortez Way, better known as Soulja Boy, is 36 today. The rapper Afro Man, what's his real name? Joseph Edgar Foreman, there you go. He's 52 today. Noel Sullivan, the Welsh lad who was in Hearsay, Pure and Simple was their hit, and then they disbanded. Of course, they got together after, is it Pop Stars? I think they won that competition. And celebrating her 64th birthday today. So born this day in 1962, it's the singer Rachel Sweet here with her version of Everlasting Love with Rex Smith.

0: show them.
1: This boogie's in my soul. 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
0: Chaka Khan and Boogie's in My Soul. And before that, I played you Rachel Sweet and Rex Smith, Everlasting Love. It's in 1982, that. And Rachel Sweet is 64 today. 60 years old today. Born this day, 1960. So, sorry, 66 today. It's Malcolm Holmes, best known for being the original drummer with Orchestral Maneuvers in the Dark. So we'll play one of the early OMD hits in just a moment.
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Jax Jones and Callum Scott with Whistle, and before that, OMD Souvenir, Malcolm Holmes, their original drummer, 66 today. You know, back in 2013, he was playing a gig in Toronto. He had a cardiac arrest on stage. His heart stopped for over 3 minutes. The rest of the group thought he'd died, but a paramedic who was there restarted his heart. And he lived to tell the tale. 66 today, Malcolm Holmes. 61 today, Texas Axile, the keyboardist with Transvision Vamp.

Take That, Sweet July, and Transvision Vamp before that. I played you, what did I play you? Baby, I Don't Care. That was a number three for them in the tail end of the 1980s. And their keyboardist, Texas Axile, is 61 years old today. 2 years older, 63 today, Beverly Craven.

0: Promise Me, that's Beverly Craven, and she celebrates her 63rd birthday today, born this day, the 28th of July, 1963. More musical birthdays on the show tomorrow, all the other regular stuff on the show as well. I'll start at 6, you just hop on when you wake up, and stick around for Daz. He's here for Tuesday afternoon, starting with the Midday Mystery Year after the news at 12, and Inner City, Good Life, to take us there.
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1: Yeah, mainly dry today, good sunny spells around, temperatures of around 25, so warm again.
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2: Andy Burnham's to radically shake up the education system. Schools are to offer Year 10 students technical subjects such as manufacturing and AI in addition to core academic learning. The Prime Minister says pupils need to be better prepared for entering the world of work.
3: It's long overdue that Britain makes this change, and in England particularly, we build an education system that has a path at 14 for all young people, and we strengthen that offer on technical education.
2: The French Fire Service say the operation to put out raging wildfires in the southwest of the country is like David versus Goliath. Crews are continuing to battle the blaze, which is just 9 miles from the city of Bordeaux. French President Emmanuel Macron has called it the worst fire-related crisis since the Second World War. The government's being urged to use emergency legislation to stop the early release of prisoners. Conservative leader Kemi Badenoch calling on the Prime Minister to take tough action to resolve the crisis. The PM so far paused the early release scheme amid a backlash from victims. Cold case detectives say they remain haunted by the unsolved disappearance of Susie Lamplugh. The estate agent vanished 40 years ago when she went to show a client around a property in Fulham. Police have revealed the case will be mothballed in 12 months' time. Detective Chief Inspector Teresa Foster says they're desperate for a breakthrough.
4: I think bringing somebody to justice is always going to be difficult when it's 40 years. We will rely on forensics, but for us, the most important thing is finding Susie and bringing Susie home.
2: Former Top Gear host Richard Hammond's been fined £999 after being caught speeding twice in the space of 3 weeks. The 56-year-old was first caught while at the wheel of a Porsche and again 20 days later when he was driving a Bentley. And a fourth heatwave of the year is now underway for parts of the UK. Temperatures are expected to climb into the mid-30s, with tomorrow being the hottest day of the week.
5: More rural communities in West Cheshire are set to benefit from an expanded on-demand bus service. iTravel, which lets passengers pre-book flexible journeys, is extending its coverage from Friday after funding was secured for a further 2 years. The service aims to improve access to jobs, education, medical appointments and local amenities in areas with limited conventional bus routes. An artwork designed to raise awareness of men's mental health could soon be installed in Chester City Centre. The proposed piece by Turner Prize-nominated artist Mark Titchener was inspired by discussions with local men about well-being and support. Planning permission has been sought for the installation in Exchange Square near Chester Market. And Chester are back in pre-season action tonight as they travel to Nantwich Town. Fans can buy tickets on the gate, but the club says purchasing in advance is the best way to avoid delays. It's their penultimate warm-up match before the league campaign gets underway against Chorley next month. That's the latest. For more news from our area, click dradio.com.

George Harrison, Got My Mind Set On You. Before that, Billy Ocean, Get Out of My View, Get Into My Car. Belinda Carlisle, Next Heaven Is a Place on Earth. Films of this year included Beetlejuice. We also had Bruce Willis was in Die Hard, the very first one. But what's the year?

0: Rudy Carlisle, Heaven is a Place on Earth. The year was 1988. Republica, a new U2 on the way.
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Frey and How to Save a Life. We'll do you two now. Former Song of the Week for us a couple of weeks ago, Street of Dreams. If you want to make contact today with the Big Afternoon Show, message me via the app, the website, or social media pages. Let me know how Tuesday's going your end.

Pretty song from you two on Chester's D Radio. That is Street of Dreams. And that was our song of the week for us last week. Right, Backstreet Boys now, I Want It That Way. Feeling very warm today outside. They're calling it another heat wave, but it's not. It's not. It's only going to be high 20s, mid to high 20s today and tomorrow, maybe Thursday. It's going to be wet and a bit cooler for the weekend.

0: that.
1: 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I played that at a wedding over the weekend and it filled the dance floor. And people sing along to it as well. Didn't realise how much of an anthem that is. Got the jam on the way soon and we'll do Robert Miles before one.
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That's the Jam and a town called Malice Blossoms on the way next. Their new song, Meet Me in Love. Chester Road, both directions, Saltney Flintshire. There's been an accident. It's partially blocked. That's between Ferry Road, Saltney, and Broughton, Mills Road, Bretton. So,

Brand new music from the Blossoms, the boys up the road there in Stockport with Meet Me in Love. Rob Miles now and Children. And our rewind comes from the very early 1980s. After 1 o'clock, we'll do today's random Punkers question.

0: Robert Miles and Children on the Big Afternoon Show. Right, let's do a brilliant song from The Police next.
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0: Message in a Bottle on Chester's D Radio from Sting and his mates of the Police. On the way then, after 1 o'clock, we'll do today's random pub quiz question for fun, where the random answers make all the difference.
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2: New technical education routes will be made available to 14-year-olds. It's part of Andy Burnham's drive to tackle youth unemployment and will see pupils from Year 10 take on skills training with local employers alongside traditional studies. The Prime Minister says it's time Britain values the hard hat as much as the graduation cap.
3: We've had a system built for too long around the university route, and it sends a message to some young people that they're some kind of second-class citizens. And it's just not right. They need an education system that works for them as well, that offers a path to all young people.
2: French President Emmanuel Macron has called the French wildfires the worst fire-related crisis in France since the Second World War. Firefighters continue to battle a huge wildfire in the country's southwest, with hundreds of thousands of people evacuated from their homes. A rescue operation's underway after several people are trapped in a shopping centre following an earthquake in Japan. The quake, measured 7.1 on the Richter scale, has hit the Kyushu island this morning. Kemi Badenoch's calling on the Prime Minister to make tough decisions on the release of serious offenders from prison. The Conservative leader is urging Andy Burnham to use emergency legislation to stop their release. 40 years on from the disappearance of Susie Lamplugh, cold case detectives say they remain haunted by the unsolved disappearance. In 1986, the 25-year-old left an office in Fulham, never to be seen again. Emma Lingley Clark is the head of the Susie Lamplugh Trust, who worked to support victims of stalking.
4: 40 years on from Susie's disappearance, we are still having to do the work that we do around campaigning and supporting victims. Ideally, I think we'd all have hoped that by now perhaps some of these issues might have gone away, but for us the cause is still very much there.
2: And at the Commonwealth Games, the home fans in Glasgow have got the chance to cheer a Scotland gold with para athlete Ben Sandilands winning the T20 1500 metres.
5: News: Cheshire Police say a man has been charged with weapon offences following an incident in Chester last week. 22-year-old Owen O'Sullivan of Cristolton Road in the city was arrested last Thursday evening. O'Sullivan has been charged with possession of a knife in a public place. He's been released on bail to appear at Crewe Magistrates Court on August the 11th. Cheshire Police have also carried out patrols across Chester, targeting illegal and dangerously ridden off-road vehicles and e-bikes. As part of Operation Lawmaker, officers were deployed across Chester Local Policing Unit following a number of recent incidents involving the use of e-bikes and the antisocial use of vehicles. 6 traffic offences were reported and 9 vehicles were seized for offences such as having no insurance. A Cheshire Fire and Rescue Service had quite the puzzle to work out yesterday morning as they were called out to Mill Lane in Neston, where a horse had got stuck in a bog. The horse was rescued safely and then handed over to the care of its owner and a vet. That's the latest. For more news from our area, click dradio.com.
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6: English football will be introducing a new trial this season in a bid to end the goalkeeper tactical timeout. If the game is stopped for a goalkeeper injury, the manager or head coach will have to nominate an outfield player to leave the pitch immediately. It's to try and prevent goalkeeper injuries used to disrupt momentum and allow for opportunities for tactical instruction. In other football news, Leeds are closing in on the signing of England goalkeeper James Trafford. Chelsea are also reportedly in talks with Brighton for the services of striker Danny Welbeck. Lincoln have no plans to be tourists in the Championship. That's according to Chief Executive Liam Scully.
7: I think it's just about, you know, continuing to be us. Being us has been enough to take us from the National League all the way to the Championship, and that won't change.
6: The Imps seal promotion to the second tier in April after a 65-year absence and will now go up against the likes of West Ham, Burnley and Wolves. And Luke Littler says he wants to keep hoovering up every title going for years to come. It's after he stormed to a second consecutive World Match Play crown with a crushing 18-9 win over Gerwyn Price in Blackpool.
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0: That's the script. The crowds were singing Wonderwall. I've got a dance classic next from Rosala. We'll do some Tapao and Ray in a bit as well.
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0: That is Ray, Where Is My Husband. I've got a dance daytime disco classic on the way next from the early 1990s. Real McCoy is on the way.
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Real McCoy, another night. Struggling with the heat today a little bit. Yeah, it's very, very warm and muggy outside, don't you think? Yeah, we've only got this warm weather for a couple of days. It cools off for the weekend. Right, new Bruno Mars, I Just Might.

Bruno Mars, I Just Might See. You know, we had a bit of rain over the weekend. Looking at the grass, it's not done anything. It's not. How long does grass take to recover? I think this is one of the moments we need a gardening

0: 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But what is it? It's cooking and food. 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If I was single now, I'd really struggle to find somebody. If that's what they're looking for these days, is somebody interested in cooking and food, then, yeah, got no chance. 90s Rewind next.
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0: George Michael outside. That's the music video where he had a disco in the toilet. If you remember that story from the toilets in a Beverly Hills park. And also, them particular toilets have now been demolished. They closed them down, and they have now they're no longer there in Beverly Hills.
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2: Andy Burnham's to radically shake up the education system. Schools are to offer Year 10 students technical subjects such as manufacturing and AI in addition to core academic learning. The Prime Minister says pupils need to be better prepared for entering the world of work.
3: It's long overdue that Britain makes this change, and in England particularly, we build an education system that has a path at 14 for all young people, and we strengthen that offer on technical education.
2: Several people have been trapped after a shopping centre collapsed in Japan following a major earthquake. The second floor of the mall in the southwest of the country was damaged in a 7.1 quake this morning. The French Fire Service said the operation to put out raging wildfires in the southwest of the country is like David versus Goliath. Crews are continuing to battle the blaze, which is just 9 miles from the city of Bordeaux. French President Emmanuel Macron has called it the worst fire-related crisis since the Second World War. The government's being urged to use emergency legislation to stop the early release of prisoners. Conservative leader Kemi Badenoch is calling on the Prime Minister to take tough action to resolve the crisis.
4: We never had killers, rapists, paedophiles on early release. I know the Prime Minister has said that he has paused this programme. It hasn't really been paused. He hasn't done anything at all to pause it. And he says that this is a quick pause. That is not good enough.
2: The PM says he's currently reviewing the scheme. Cold case detectives say they remain haunted by the unsolved disappearance of Susie Lampley. The estate agent vanished 40 years ago today when she went to show a client around a property in Fulham. Police have revealed the case will be mothballed in 12 months' time. And a fourth heatwave of the year is now underway in parts of the UK. Temperatures are expected to climb into the mid-30s tomorrow.
5: News: officers have charged a man with weapon offences following an incident in Chester. Owen O'Sullivan was arrested at around 9:50pm last Thursday, the 23rd of July, in the Cristolton Road area of the city. The 22-year-old has since been charged with possession of a knife in a public place. He's been bailed to appear at Crewe Magistrates Court on the 11th of August. An operation has taken place in Chester targeting illegal and dangerously ridden e-bikes and off-road vehicles. Officers were deployed across Chester local policing units as part of Operation Lawmaker. It follows a number of recent incidents involving the use of e-bikes and the antisocial use of vehicles. Two people were arrested and 6 traffic offences were reported. And there was quite the puzzle for crews from Cheshire Fire and Rescue Service. They were called out yesterday morning after a horse managed to get stuck in a bog in Neston. The animal, named Jigsaw, was freed from the bog and then safely handed over to the care of its owner and a vet at the scene. That's the latest. For more news from our area, click dradio.com.

0: Alanis Songbird and Homewrecker. Got some Candy Staten on the way. We'll do some Diana Ross soon as well.
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Katie Tunstall, Suddenly I See Diana Ross Now Upside Down. There's a YouTube video of where Diana Ross in the early 80s, in 1980, invited a young Michael Jackson on stage, and he took the microphone and just...

0: Ali Torin and Fever Dream. On the way after 3 o'clock, we'll do our Stuck in Reverse, and we'll do our Song of the Week as well after 3 o'clock. Beverly Knight next.
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0: Olivia Rodrigo and Drop Dead. I got a brilliant rewind on the way next from the very early 1980s. Then we'll do the news at 3 after 3 o'clock, Ostaca Reverse, and our song of the week as well on the way from Pixie Lott, which is really catchy. Can't wait to play it for you after 3. How's your Tuesday going? Is it going A-OK your end? I don't want to try and rub it in or anything, but I've only got 3 days to go, and then I fly out to Rhodes for a week. It's our wedding anniversary on Saturday, and I've planned some little surprises on the aeroplane on the way out on Saturday. I'll tell you all about that a bit later.
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2: Schools are to offer technical subjects from the age of 14. Pupils in England will be allowed to study construction and AI as well as traditional subjects such as maths and English. It's part of a radical overhaul of the education system announced by the Prime Minister Andy Burnham, who says it's time Britain values the hard hat as much as the graduation cap.
3: We've had a system built for too long around the university route, and it sends a message to some young people that they're some kind of second-class citizens. And it's just not right. They need an education system that works for them as well, that offers a path to all young people.
2: A rescue operation's underway after several people are trapped in a shopping centre following an earthquake in Japan. The quake, which measured 7.1, has hit the southwest of the country. French President Emmanuel Macron has called the French wildfires the worst fire-related crisis since the Second World War. Firefighters continue to battle a huge wildfire in the southwest of the country. A mother and her new boyfriend have been convicted of murdering her two-year-old daughter. Isabel Welsh suffered 21 broken bones in the weeks before she collapsed at her home on Thornaby in Teesside last September. Her mother, Alexandra Walker, and Harrison Simpson have been found guilty by a jury at Teesside Crown Court. Kemi Badenoch's calling on the Prime Minister to make tough decisions on the release of serious offenders from prison. The Conservative leader's urging Andy Burnham to use emergency legislation to stop the release. Marie Crawford, who was abused as a child, says it's terrifying her attacker could be about to be let out.
4: There's nothing in place for, you know, these perpetrators that have committed these serious offences. And they say, oh, they may be on tag or something like that. Is that right? We have no idea as victims. We are scared. It's nerve-wracking for us.
2: And former Top Gear host Richard Hammond's been fined after being caught speeding twice in the space of 3 weeks, first in a Porsche and then when he was driving his Bentley.
5: News: Cheshire Police say a man has been charged with weapon offences following an incident in Chester last week. 22-year-old Owen O'Sullivan of Cristolton Road in the city was arrested last Thursday evening. O'Sullivan has been charged with possession of a knife in a public place. He's been released on bail to appear at Crewe Magistrates Court on August the 11th. Cheshire Police have also carried out patrols across Chester, targeting illegal and dangerously ridden off-road vehicles and e-bikes. As part of Operation Lawmaker, officers were deployed across Chester Local Policing Unit following a number of recent incidents involving the use of e-bikes and the antisocial use of vehicles. 6 traffic offences were reported and 9 vehicles were seized for offences such as having no insurance. A Cheshire Fire and Rescue Service had quite the puzzle to work out yesterday morning as they were called out to Mill Lane in Neston, where a horse had got stuck in a bog. The horse was rescued safely and then handed over to the care of its owner and a vet. That's the latest. For more news from our area, click dradio.com.

Got Me, Here Comes Osterka Reverse. Name this tune going the wrong way. You name that song, artist and title going in the wrong direction. Answer revealed on Friday afternoon. This is new from Sienna Sparrow.

0: Sienna Sparrow and Material Lover. Right, Gwen Stefani. Baltimore Tarzan Boy. A brilliant one-hit wonder from 1985 on the way there.
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Gwen Stefani featuring Eve, Rich Girl. So when we do our daytime discos, our next one is on August the 15th. Head over to our website to get your tickets right now to find out where it is as well. And this song is one of our regular anthems on our daytime discos, and it always works really well. Did you

0: Ariana Grande, Hate That I Made You Love Me. Got some Don Henley on the way soon and some Stella Lefty in Boston. Plus, Pixie Lott's got new music. We like it that much, so we've made it our song of the week. We'll do it before four.
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0: Lofty and Boston. Before that, our song of the week this week, brand new music from Pixie Lott, Dance Like There's No One Watching. 80s Rewind next, news and sport at four on the way, and then we'll do day two before the clues start tomorrow for our mystery voice.
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2: A mother and her new boyfriend have been found guilty of murdering her two-year-old daughter. Isabel was sexually abused before she suffered a catastrophic head injury. Outside court, Isabel's father, Josh Welsh, said his daughter's murderers deserved whole life sentences.
3: My little girl, my world, my life. She's been shattered. My whole family's. My sisters, my brothers have lost the needs. So, yeah, it means a lot to me. We've got justice for Isabel and justice has been done.
2: A 7.1 magnitude earthquake has shaken Japan's southern main island of Kyushu. It's caused part of a shopping centre to collapse, leaving dozens of people missing or injured. Technical education routes will be available to 14-year-olds to sit alongside traditional studies. From year 10, pupils will be able to take skills training with local employers if they want to. The new plans are set to be rolled out from September 2028. The Prime Minister says there should be no dead ends for young people.
4: The evidence is where countries have an education system based on that principle of parity, Germany or the Netherlands, they have far fewer young people who end up not in education, employment or training. And I think it's long overdue that Britain makes this change. And
2: Conservative Party leader Kemi Badenoch is calling for emergency legislation to stop the early release of prisoners. In a public conference, she apologised to victims for the Conservatives not doing enough on the issue.
5: It's quite clear that the Prime Minister sees that this is a problem, but I don't think he knows what to do about it. We have done the work. We know that we need to revoke the commencement order immediately. He could do that today. That would show that he was really pausing it. And then he needs to bring in emergency legislation by the 2nd of September. This can be done.
2: And gardeners need to make shade for hedgehogs and foxes with heatstroke. That's the message from the RSPCA as the fourth heatwave of the year looms.
6: News, officers have charged a man with weapon offences following an incident in Chester. Owen O'Sullivan was arrested at around 9:50pm last Thursday, the 23rd of July, in the Cristolton Road area of the city. The 22-year-old has since been charged with possession of a knife in a public place. He's been bailed to appear at Crewe Magistrates Court on the 11th of August. An operation has taken place in Chester targeting illegal and dangerously ridden e-bikes and off-road vehicles. Officers were deployed across Chester local policing unit as part of Operation Lawmaker. It follows a number of recent incidents involving the use of e-bikes and the antisocial use of vehicles. Two people were arrested and six traffic offences were reported. And there was quite the puzzle for crews from Cheshire Fire and Rescue Service. They were called out yesterday morning after a horse managed to get stuck in a bog in Neston. The animal, named Jigsaw, was freed from the bog and then safely handed over to the care of its owner and a vet at the scene. That's the latest. For more news from our area, click dradio.com.
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7: Manchester City defender Josko Guardiol has agreed a new 5-year contract with the Premier League club, the Croatian international, whose previous deal had 2 years left to run. He's now committed until 2031 with the option of an additional 12 months. He's delighted to be staying.
8: Really looking forward to be here, to stay here and to play here for many, many years. I mean, it's been 3 years and we have achieved a lot of things here together. Also, the new manager is here. I just felt it that this is the right club for me, for my family as well, and I think I have everything I need here and in Manchester.
7: Meanwhile, the Blues are hopeful Rodri will sign a new contract. The World Cup winning Spanish midfielder has a year remaining on his City contract, but it's understood a bid is coming from Real Madrid and there's interest from other clubs. And former Real Madrid manager Zinedine Zidane has been confirmed as the head coach of the French national team. Zidane, a World Cup winner with France in 1998, has been out of management since leaving Real Madrid in 2021.
0: Chester's D Radio Sport with Liverpool FC. 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

0: Taylor Swift, I knew it, I knew you. Quick look at the roads for you next as we head into rush hour on a Tuesday afternoon. Also, Robin Thicke, Paul Simon and Soup Dragons next.
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0: Usual places looking fairly busy around our neck of the woods, very busy in and out of the city. The ring road as well around the city itself is pretty slow. Whitchurch Road, Sainsbury Broughton East roundabout and Post House roundabout, those two areas particularly slow.
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1: Chester, get ready. 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
0: Building up in usual places around Chester and Cheshire West, particularly on the motorway network. Chester Service is very busy with Helsby around there. Cheshire Road is busy if you get up that way. Post House roundabout is busy. Ring Road around Chester itself is a little bit stop-start. Advance warning, by the way, overnight closures affecting Vicar's Cross Interchange, Wrexham Road, Post House roundabout, A51 to A40, Junction 40, Tarvin Road, and the Wrexham Road in both directions. So just bear that in mind if you're travelling late at night. That's about it, really. If you spot anything else, let me know.
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3: A fan of TV serial killer Dexter has been found guilty of murdering two men and hiding their bodies in the woods. 40-year-old James Desborough dismembered his two victims, who'd previously lived with him at a homeless hostel in Newquay. A rescue operation's underway after several people are trapped in a shopping centre following an earthquake in Japan. The quake, measuring 7.1 in magnitude, has hit Kyushu Island this morning. The murderers of a two-year-old girl have been found guilty. Isabel was killed by her own mother and her mother's boyfriend. The little girl had also been sexually abused before she suffered a catastrophic head injury. Isabel's father, Josh Welsh, spoke to reporters outside court.
4: Justice for Isabel's been served at the end of the day, mate, so over the moon.
5: What's the right sentence for this pair?
4: Whole lifetime without parole.
5: No question in your mind.
4: No question.
3: Kemi Badenoch's calling on the Prime Minister to make tough decisions on the release of serious offenders from prison. The Conservative leader's urging Andy Burnham to use emergency legislation to stop the release. Marie Crawford, who was abused as a child, says it's terrifying her attacker could be about to be let out.
6: There's nothing in place for, you know, these perpetrators that have committed these serious offences. And they say, oh, they may be on tag or something like that. Is that right? We have no idea as victims. We are scared. It's nerve-wracking for us.
3: Universal Credit households are set to have access to more money to help teenagers take on an apprenticeship. Ministers believe that by rolling out a new bursary, fewer young people will be discouraged from applying for apprenticeships for fear their family might lose out on benefits. The bursary will be up to £4,500 per year per household. And a fourth heatwave of the year is now underway for parts of the UK. Temperatures are expected to climb into the mid-30s, with tomorrow being the hottest day of the week.
7: News: Cheshire Police say a man has been charged with weapon offences following an incident in Chester last week. 22-year-old Owen O'Sullivan of Cristolton Road in the city was arrested last Thursday evening. O'Sullivan has been charged with possession of a knife in a public place. He's been released on bail to appear at Crewe Magistrates Court on August the 11th. Cheshire Police have also carried out patrols across Chester, targeting illegal and dangerously ridden off-road vehicles and e-bikes. As part of Operation Lawmaker, officers were deployed across Chester Local Policing Unit following a number of recent incidents involving the use of e-bikes and the antisocial use of vehicles. Six traffic offences were reported and nine vehicles were seized for offences such as having no insurance. A Cheshire Fire and Rescue Service had quite the puzzle to work out yesterday morning as they were called out to Mill Lane in Neston, where a horse had got stuck in a bog. The horse was rescued safely and then handed over to the care of its owner and a vet. That's the latest. For more news from our area, click dradio.com.
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8: Manchester City defender Josko Gvardiol has agreed a new 5-year contract with the Premier League club, the Croatian international, whose previous deal had 2 years left to run. He's now committed until 2031 with the option of an additional 12 months. He's delighted to be staying.
9: Really looking forward to be here, to stay here and to play here for many, many years. I mean, it's been 3 years and we have achieved a lot of things here together. Also, the new manager is here. I just felt it that this is the right club for me, for my family as well, and I think I have everything I need here and in Manchester.
8: Meanwhile, the Blues are hopeful Rodri will sign a new contract. The World Cup winning Spanish midfielder has a year remaining on his City contract, but it's understood a bid is coming from Real Madrid and there's interest from other clubs. And former Real Madrid manager Zinedine Zidane has been confirmed as the head coach of the French national team. Zidane, a World Cup winner with France in 1998, has been out of management since leaving Real Madrid in 2021.
0: Chester's
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0: Tuesday, Almost Done and Dusted. That is new from Take That. It's called Sweet July. We'll do some Enrique and Salt and Pepper in a bit. Plus, new music from Snow Patrol and Kylie Minogue on the way before 6 o'clock. 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
0: Busy on all routes in and out of Chester and also around the Ring Road as well, around the city itself. A lot of green lines on my map, so it means there's not a lot going on, really, which is good news for a Tuesday afternoon. Queens Ferry, Flintshire, Drone Corner, Gladstone Way, busy there. Busy on the usual places on the routes in and out of the city.
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1: Chester, get ready. 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

0: Jose Enrique and Escape, Salt and Pepper next, and Push It, Here Comes Our Mystery Voice. Who's this?
1: That's what happened, that's my side of the story, and that's...
0: Who's that? It is quite hard, isn't it?
1: That's what happened, that's my side of the story, and that's...
0: How are you getting on with our mystery voice? Clue one, tomorrow, that might help.

0: Snow Patrol and Kylie Minogue with These Alarms, a former song of the week for us a couple of weeks ago. We're fast approaching 6 o'clock, where we'll do the happy hour, where we get all the tunes on to celebrate the end of a Tuesday's workday. Chester FC Open Day is taking place ahead of the 2026-27 season. It's going to take place on Saturday, the 1st of August. So if you are a huge Chester FC fan, then put that date in your diary. Go down and enjoy that Open Day on the 1st of August, which is this coming Saturday.
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0: Still looking okay on the road around Chester and the routes in and out of the city. Nothing major going on. Busy on the Crocky Trail. Busy on the A556 as well, if, in both directions. Also, if you're going up towards the Post House roundabout, slow there. Still on the Overly roundabout as well, past the Little Rudy, past Chester Zoo and the Countess. Usual places looking chocker.
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2: Serial killer James Desborough murdered his cellmate while on remand after being irritated by his snoring. The 40-year-old has also today been found guilty of murdering two men and hiding their bodies in the woods. He dismembered his two victims who'd previously lived with him at a homeless hostel in Newquay. A mother and her new boyfriend have been found guilty of murdering her two-year-old daughter. Isabel was sexually abused before she suffered a catastrophic head injury. Outside court, Isabel's father, Josh Welsh, said his daughter's murderers deserved whole life sentences.
3: My little girl, my world, my life. She's been shattered. My whole family's. My sisters, my brothers have lost the niece. So, yeah, it means well. I mean, we've got justice for Isabel and justice has been done.
2: Conservative Party leader Kemi Badenoch is calling for emergency legislation to stop the early release of prisoners. In a public conference, she apologised to victims for the Conservatives not doing enough on the issue when the party was in power.
4: It's quite clear that the Prime Minister sees that this is a problem, but I don't think he knows what to do about it. We have done the work. We know that we need to revoke the commencement order immediately. He could do that today. That would show that he was really pausing it. And then he needs to bring in emergency legislation by the 2nd of September. This can be done.
2: Under law changes, some 6,000 offenders were set to be let out of prison in September after serving a third of their sentence. Andy Burnham's proposed education reforms will hit the skids without enough investment in schools. That's according to the UK's largest teaching union. It comes after the Prime Minister announced technical subjects will be available to 14-year-old pupils from September 2028 in a bid to tackle youth unemployment. And two finger-sized monkeys have been born in the UK. Pablo and Tumble are Eastern Pygmy marmosets. That's the world's smallest monkey species. They weigh the same as a ping pong ball.
5: News, officers have charged a man with weapon offences following an incident in Chester. Owen O'Sullivan was arrested at around 9:50pm last Thursday, the 23rd of July, in the Cristolton Road area of the city. The 22-year-old has since been charged with possession of a knife in a public place. He's been bailed to appear at Crewe Magistrates Court on the 11th of August. An operation has taken place in Chester targeting illegal and dangerously ridden e-bikes and off-road vehicles. Officers were deployed across Chester local policing unit as part of Operation Lawmaker. It follows a number of recent incidents involving the use of e-bikes and the antisocial use of vehicles. Two people were arrested and six traffic offences were reported. And there was quite the puzzle for crews from Cheshire Fire and Rescue Service. They were called out yesterday morning after a horse managed to get stuck in a bog in Neston. The animal, named Jigsaw, was freed from the bog and then safely handed over to the care of its owner and a vet at the scene. That's the latest. For more news from our area, click dradio.com.

0: Blossoms and Meet Me in Love. A quick look at the roads for you next. Then we'll do MP Puller, we'll do Journey, and new music from The Scripted a bit, which was our song of the week last week.
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0: last week's song of the week, the script, the crowds were singing Wonderwall. Madonna on the way, Ray to play soon. That is almost it from me. Tuesday is nearly done. Middle of the week tomorrow.
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0: That is Ray, Where Is My Husband. I got a 90s rewind next. That's it from me. I'm back to Afternoon from midday with the Midday Mystery Year, so I'll see you then. Breakfast show back tomorrow morning with the first Uppers Club from 6 or when you wake up.
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0: This is The Love Zone, with more relaxing music in moments. Chester, after huge demand, Dancing in the Daylight is back at Alexander's Live, Rufus Court, for another feel-good daytime disco on Saturday, August 15th. 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
0: 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We're talking the biggest anthems from the 60s, 70s, 80s and 90s. 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
9: Come on through.
10: I'm so excited.
9: Oh, they're gorgeous plantation shutters.
11: We're really pleased with them.
9: Expensive?
11: Well, I asked a few national companies for quotes, and actually the shutter shed were much cheaper.
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12: 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The Shutter Shed. Call Chester 332 557 or get a free quote at theshuttershed.co.uk.